0: 131 responding.
1: Only 159 Pacific Street. It's on a 53-year-old male, conscious, breathing with chest pain. Coming out to 10 Charlie 3, and the door should be open for you.

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My place, Hotel 369, Glen Eagle Gateview, sick person, 10/18/27.

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1: Hotel 369 Glen Eagle Gateview for a female party that is very intoxicated and laying on the staircase. Stated she was calling out for help. We do have law in that as well.

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1: Responding. Highway 105 and 3rd Street for a two-vehicle TA. A white Dodge Durango and a blue BMW. They pulled into the Mexican restaurant parking lot there.
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0: units, 513's on scene. Two vehicle, minor damage in the parking lot of Rita Locos. 513 will be 105 command, working on Monument 1, we'll be out investigating.
1: Level 1.

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1: Okay.
0: Heavy non-injury. East of Monument Police on scene. We're going to leave the scene with Monument Police. All Monument Fire units are clear and available.

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1: Responding 200 Loomis Avenue, I'm at fault. 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We also have law en route.
0: Is the other party still on the scene?
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0: Seriously, thank you.
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1: You are on SOS.
0: Thank you.
1: You're welcome.

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Security Fire, 181-131, respond. Crawford Ave, Wittig Street, unknown traffic accident, unknown injuries, timeout 1935.

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talking about fire, odor, not smoke. Talking about fire, 513, respond at the area 19420 Greenwood Drive for odor investigation, 10 on 1858, correction, 1959.

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1: Flight 13, sir, you're spotting in the area 19420 Greenwood Drive. RP, single caller stating smelling fuel or gas outside, strong smell in the area. There have been a lot of issues due to fiber companies digging. Has been smelling for approximately 10 minutes. The power was also at no out. No one was feeling ill. At 2000.

Security Fire, Security Fire, Winnie 1133, respond 137 Doris Drive, Oz Falls, timeout 2004.

on 137 Doris Drive. 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Unknown if she is in between or if she's at that address. 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Patient's going to be on Mary Sellers, and the garage door is always unlocked at 140. Twenty oh six.

Manitou Springs Fire, lift assist. Manitou Springs Fire, respond 304 Santa Fe, please on a lift assist, time out 2025.

0: for Santa Fe Place. 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RP just needs help getting him into the bed. He's going to be a 74-year-old male, conscious and breathing, weighing about 165 pounds. 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The light will be on. Patient is not combative.
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0: Spoke with the supervisor of the Rangers. They are going to handle this call. All fire units can stand down, and you can clear the call. Thank you.
1: Fountain Fire, cardiac arrest. Fountain Fire, 282, 232, 213, 202, respond mile marker 133, northbound I-25 on a cardiac arrest, timeout 2030, 282, 232, I'll show you en route, mile marker 133, northbound I-25, RP is, or correction, the patient is going to be in a white expedition parked on the right side of the road. They are stating that the patient is stiff. It's going to be a 9 echo 1.

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1: Copy. Did you copy update? Sure, you're responding, mile marker 133, northbound I-25. Patient is going to be in a white Expedition parked on the right side of the road. They are seating the patient. It's going to be a 901. We're attempting to start CPR.

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1: Can you also have a few ground units go that way? I'm feeling we're going to need some traffic control.
0: Copy. And laws en route.
1: Copy, thanks.
0: You're welcome.

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1: Almond Drive, stating that his wife has oxygen, has battery-powered device. Need someone to verify she's using her oxygen. There's possibly an issue with it. That is 77-year-old female, conscious and breathing.

0: responding.
1: You can cancel. I just sent out cancellation pages. It was a single vehicle TA. 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
0: Received all units, of course.

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Cimarron Hills Fire, Shawnee Constitution Drive, traffic accident, unknown injury, Cimarron 2044.

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1: Copy, sorry, it's reopened. They're all saying the vehicle is there unseen.

0: 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Looks like the house that the driver of this vehicle went to is 7210 Leaside View.
1: Received dispatch 3181. Maybe on scene, we've got a white truck that pulled over. Appears to be leaving now. We'll continue towards Shawnee and Constitution.
0: Copy.
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0: 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What was the location for the secondary?
1: 7210 Lee Side View.
0: Westbound Constitution at Shawnee. I don't know if you have the ability to check that. I'm uncertain of that address. It's in our district of Leaside.
1: Were you transporting?
2: Negative. We're clear of train course.
1: I copy.
0: Not in our district, except for Remington Park. Everyone received, that's going to be 17. Affirm.
1: Go ahead, sir.

0: it says CSSFB for medical?
1: That's negative. I would just give it to law enforcement.
0: A copy. Thank you.
1: Hey, from we're not finding the area there at this location.
0: Copy.
2: Dispatch, down by 1331. We've had another vehicle pull us over.
0: Copy. I'll reopen it again. I'm sorry.

03-1331. Did you check that other vehicle facing westbound? 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

0: 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Thank you.
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1: Bechtel, show you responding 19615 Innsboro Court on a 79-year-old female conscious and breathing, including as a 28, Charlie 1, suffix J.
2: Okay, I got it. How long ago did you hear that?
1: Symptoms started approximately a minute ago, having sudden speech problems. Diagnostic is showing clear evidence of a stroke. You're welcome, 2100.

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You're going to be responding on a 20-year-old female home alone, having a panic attack and difficulty breathing. Coding is a 6, Charlie 1. Twenty-one, twenty-five.

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1: Well, 83, I have you in route to 6326 following way for a now carbon monoxide inhalation. The CO2 alarm is going off. The RP is feeling dizzy and sick. We're still gathering.

0: 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You don't have gas en route, do you?
1: I do not. Do you want me to get them started?
0: Negative. It's a battery issue.
1: Perfect.

I have you en route to 101 Sumac for a psychiatric. We have on scene requesting you guys start for a psychiatric and transport for a female party.

Stratmore Hills Fire, sick person, Stratmore Hills 418, and Security 184, respond 1026 Maxwell Street at 211.

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1: I'm happy you're responding, 1026 Maxwell Street. For chest pain now, it's been upgraded. A 56-year-old male is currently awake and breathing. He has high blood pressure and arrhythmia. It's a 10 delta 2. He is completely alert and does have difficulty speaking between breaths. Two 13.

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1: 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Hernia is a 21 alpha 1 Civics T. RV is advised they cut their left index finger. It was an accidental. They're requesting no lights and sirens as well.
0: Very well, okay.

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0: acknowledging this call at 4905 Pike Road for a sick person. This is a 56-56-year-old male, conscious and breathing, not breathing normally. He's vomiting and has abdominal pain. This is coding out as a 26 Charlie 2.
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0: 3801, I show you en route to this overdose poisoning at 5155 North Yoder Road. This is a 42-year-old female alone, conscious and breathing. This was an accidental medication error. Coding out is 23-2.
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0: 418 and 440 responding. I show you responding to Janitel Road and South Circle Drive for a traffic accident with entrapment. There are two vehicles involved. One of the drivers is trapped. Possible injuries. Airbags did deploy. This is going to be a BMW sedan versus another sedan, unknown color. Command A4 is assigned.
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0: 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We got two vehicles. We'll be on investigating. We also have AMR on scene. Go ahead.
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2: Okay, circle
0: and jump. Okay. We have one engine on the tablet. I copy. We're out investigating. If everybody's out, we'll advise on any further needs.
2: Okay. On scene, no traps at this time.
0: Where would you like us? On to the NFL and kind of stage out of the way for a second while we sort out how many ACs we have. Copy. Fire dispatch 418.
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0: I'm 1381. 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I show you responding to 1084 Western Drive for cardiac arrest. It appears that this was an unattended death. We are still gathering.
1: Is AFSA responding?
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1: And 1080, you show you responding to 307 Cannon Avenue, the post office in Manitou Springs, for psychiatric. This is a suicidal party transferred over from city break. Continuing, if I CSPD, they would be at the post office.
0: 1010, okay. Is Manitou PD en route, and do you see any reason for us to speak?
1: Get them en route at your discretion.
0: Let's go ahead and start them. Go to, we can advise once they get on scene.
1: I copy. Thank you.

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1: I show you unseen, unknown if they are inside or outside.
0: That's okay.

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1: Can you go ahead?
0: Still on the road right now, looks like it.
1: Affirm. 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

0: 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Highway 115 with Fort Carson. Respond to Highway 115 and Paseo Cordo for a vehicle fire. Timeout 1039.
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3: Fire, vehicle, Highway 115 of the Paseo Corto.
0: 1041.
4: Responding Highway 115.

Highway 115, Paseo Cordo, for a vehicle fire. It is a white Ford F-350 pulling a trailer. Thick black smoke is coming from the truck. Vehicle is northbound, not blocking.

0: Please go ahead.
1: We're northbound on 150. Winds are freezing to stop. Come up to 382.
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1: 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He's still refusing to stop from behind the license iron. 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

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He will be traveling through

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0: Truck plate, Bravo, Uniform, Whiskey, X-ray, 27. Yes, both out of Colorado.
1: Thank you, 1902. I appreciate you.

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Thank you.